0: 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Hope your first day of this brand new month of September has gone good so far. I know that we're about to finish strong. I'm Victor Sosa. Tuesday Praise Party is, in fact, on your inspiration station. We're just getting going tonight, thanks to Dottie Peoples.
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1: If you haven't blown your entire vacation budget over the summer, you may want to take a trip to Universal Orlando or Hollywood between now and Halloween. Get a chance to see something very special involving Ryan Coogler and Sinners. We'll talk about that later this hour. What we're going to be listening to, maybe even singing along with, some Mary Mary, Aretha Franklin, and Kirk Franklin with Karen Clark Shear.
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1: Charles Jenkins and Fellowship. Also got music from Rodney Bryant and Lee Snow Smith. So it's about to get good around here. Checked in at the right time. I'm Victor Sosa. If you have the opportunity, you may want to check in to one of the Universal theme parks between now and Halloween. Because there's a really interesting thing happening with one of the biggest movies of recent memory, Ryan Coogler's Sinners. It's currently happening at Universal Orlando. It'll officially begin in Hollywood in 2 days. That is, as part of the Universal Halloween Horror Nights thing they have every year, there is a haunted house dedicated to sinners. In fact, it'll put you right in the middle of the juke joint while the vampires are attempting to bust in. You're going to be right there alongside Smoke and Stack. And the mission is to make it out alive.
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0: 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Tasha Page Lockhart's about to join us on this Tuesday Praise Party. We've got Bree Babineaux and John P. Key, too. How about your calls? Always happy to hear from you. 888-646-6167. 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That's the talkback, Mike. You do that, you can send me a voice message. Here we are, first day of September. Start of fall is still about 3 or so weeks away, but lots of folks are starting to wrap up their summer with Labor Day weekend around the corner. One last big hurrah. What's been your summer highlight so far? 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
1: We got Yolanda Adams and Zicardi Cortez talking about the summertime highlights. After all, last big hurrah for summer with Labor Day weekend is just in a couple of days. Thanks for hanging with me tonight. I'm Victor Sosa. So when you look back on your summer, Jamie, mindful of the fact that there's still a couple of weeks left to make some great memories, what's the thing that you're going to remember most?
2: The highlight of my summer was seeing one of my best friends get married, and then a week later, my other best friend had her first baby.
1: Wow, Jamie, that's awesome.
2: Yeah, it's very exciting in our friend group.
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1: Put your hands on, I bet you won't put your hands on it. All right, I'm gonna try it like this.

0: Hallelujah 105.1, Birmingham's inspiration station. We're about to get ourselves some music from Hezekiah Walker, as well as Vanessa Bell Armstrong and Anthony Brown in group therapy. You know what else we're doing on the Praise Party tonight? Looking back at summer, at least so far, there are a couple of weeks left in it, but when you think about your summer to this point, want to know what the big highlight was? 888-646-6167. How about you, Gina?
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1: If you had a rough one today, we can help. 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Karen Clark Sheards, we acknowledge you. We've also got Charlie Wilson and Ricky Dillard and Ron Carter. They're also pretty good to sing along with, maybe even get up and dance to. You know, shake some of those problems you had during the day off. 888-646-6167. 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

0: 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Got some voice messages asking for Donna Lawrence and Shirley Caesar. I got those for you, plus Canton Jones on this Tuesday praise party. If you just heard me say voice messages and thinking to yourself, wait, I'll take voice messages now? Matter of fact, we do. 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

through right now. Some broken family, broken fellowship, broken friendship, broken bodies. The Bible says if we just go to Him, brokenness, broken heart, contrite spirit, He will in no wise cast us aside. When I think about all of these diseases that's plaguing our land, AIDS, cancer, tuberculosis, kidney diseases, I don't care how many diseases there are, there's an answer. You see, double jeopardy gives you the answer. You got to come up with the question, is that right? We don't have to come up with the answer because we already know that Christ is.

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1: Yeah, we're keeping this music going thanks to Al Green, the Clark Sisters, and PJ Morton. We're keeping that conversation going, too, about summertime memories here this evening. I'm Victor Sosa. Doesn't have to be from this summer. We're opening it up to just one of those favorite core summer memories for you. Just when you hear the word summer, something pops into your head and it puts a smile on your face, Chantel. What is it?
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Hallelujah 105.1, Birmingham's inspiration station. So happy to see the phone still lit up this late. Not just asking for your favorite songs, but joining the conversation we've been having tonight. 888-646-6167. Summer is winding down, but whether it was from this or a previous summer, what's just that favorite summertime memory that comes up for you?

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0: Hallelujah 105.1. It's late, but we are wide awake around here. Praise Party's got Yolanda Adams, Vashawn Mitchell, and Lasha Knox and Ernest Pugh. Remember back in the day when showing up someplace at this hour was something you actually liked to do? Party starts when? We'll be there between 11 and 1 a.m. It'll be all right. Because we know the party don't start till we get there anyway. Not like that anymore. But there are lots of places to have fun, especially during the summertime. And that's what we're talking about tonight. Your favorite summertime memories, Robin?
1: My favorite summer memory was when I was a kid, I would always dress up like Wonder Woman. 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And it was everything to me.
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0: 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Lasha Knox and Ernest Pugh for you on the Tuesday Praise Party.
1: 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Ladies.

0: 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Hey, the praise party's going on here all night. So if you're going to be in it for the long haul, you know we're not leaving you behind. We got our favorite songs happening here, and that's going to continue. We are, however, going to put a bow on the conversation regarding our favorite summertime memories. Troy, last one, best one. What's your favorite summer memory?
1: When I was a kid, just being outside was enough of a memory. But for me, being outside with my bike, my basketball, and probably like $5 in my pocket. Because $5 went a long way when I was a kid. You hear me?
0: I know that's right. I might be a little older than you, Troy, because I remember growing up in the Bronx, New York, I could leave my house with $2. And that was enough to get me a slice of pizza, a drink, and a snack.
2: Back to what we do best. Back to the praise and inspiration.
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1: Ty Tripp is Holy You is on. Your brother Ed Long is here. Once again, we're together once again in the sanctuary. All right, Ricky Diller, New G on the way. We got Group Fire, Mississippi Mass, and more of your favorites. All right, let's do some birthday shouts. So if you're celebrating your birthday today, happy birthday to you. You're celebrating along with comedian Cat Williams, also singer KC, and you're also singing, celebrating with singer Selena Johnson. So happy birthday all the way around from your buddy Ed Long.
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0: Hallelujah, 105.1, Birmingham's Inspiration Station. Your brother Ed Long is here with a question. 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
1: So when does the rest of the world celebrate Labor Day? You know what? This being this upcoming Labor Day week, we'll talk about that in a minute. Right now, the new one from Jason Nelson. This song is called Made New. Ed Long is here with you. We're in the sanctuary.

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1: I like it. Jason Nelson right there. His new one is called Made New. All right, we got some great music on the way. Israel New Breed, Dottie Peoples coming up for you too. Also, Youthful Praise and more of your favorites. It's me, Ed Long. We're in the sanctuary. So we're coming up on Labor Day, the Labor Day holiday, the unofficial end to summer. And most of the rest of the world actually celebrates on May 1st. They call it International Workers' Day. Just a little reminder from your brother Ed.
2: You're in the sanctuary with Ed Long.
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17: Lord, you are good, and your mercy endures forever. 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Now come on, clap your hands and shout if you believe it tonight.

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1: I just love a good strange but true story. 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We'll talk about it in a little bit. Right now, Lamar Campbell.

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1: There it is, the Stella Award Song of the Year, Promises from Lisa Noel Smith and the Brown Singers. Matter of fact, on the Stella Awards, they won in every category they were nominated in. That's pretty cool, right? All right, Virtue's coming up. Also, Melvin Williams, Lee Williams together, and Chandler Moore, Lead Me On. That's coming up, too. All right, let's do this strange but true story. I just love these not-so-smart criminal stories. So, an unlucky German burglar was put behind bars after breaking into a police officer's apartment. The suspect hoped to get away with cash and jewels, but was confronted by the armed policewoman and her attack dog. Faced with lousy odds, the man surrendered without any incident. Yeah, duh.
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1: So I did something earlier that I regret, and I will never do it again. I'm going to share with you what I did. I wasn't so smart, but anyway, hey, it is what it is, all right? Right now, Kirk Franklin and Karen Clark Sheard, this is called Thank You for Everything. I just want to say...

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1: Kirk Franklin along with the phenomenal Karen Clark Sheard. Thank you for everything. All right, Ed Long is hanging out. How you doing? So I did something earlier that I wasn't too proud of. I actually went into a store. I had to go into Walmart, okay? I had to go into Walmart and I had to get some things. And I went in without getting a cart. So after a couple items, I'm like, wait a minute, I really need a cart. So... Yeah, but the thing is, I juggled all my items, took them up to the counter, and scanned them all in. But the point of the matter is, just take a cart, okay? If you don't use it, fine. I'd rather you have it, not need it, than to need it and not have it. There you go. Take some advice from your brother Ed. All right, Zacardi Cortez, Corinne Hawthorne, and Bishop T.D. Jakes, and more coming up in a minute.
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1: 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All right, I'm going to try it like this.

0: 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Fred Hammond in the choir room. It's called Love Never Fails. Yes, indeed. All right, it's me, Ed Long, playing Ty Tribbett. He did it before. If he did it before, he can do it again. Also, Lee Williams and the Spiritual QCs, Yolanda Adams, and more of your favorites are coming up in just a few. All right, download the new and improved iHeartRadio app. Not only do we have the red talkback mic, but we also have the song lyrics on there. So as the song is playing, you hit the little icon that says lyrics, and you can sing right along with your favorite song and never, ever, ever, ever, ever, never sing another wrong lyric again.
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0: 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Hey, I'm your brother Ed Long. Blessings to you in Birmingham.
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1: So last night I did a list of things that you can't do anymore once you have kids. And I got to thank Lindsay for checking in. Lindsay said, I want to add to that list. All right, we're going to check out Lindsay's answer in a minute. Right now, Anthony Brown and group therapy.

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1: Anthony Brown Group Therapy, always be good. That's right, God always, always, always good. All right, Kirk Franklin coming up. Also, Jesus is Love from the Commodores, Kenny Lewis in One Voice, and more of your favorites. You know how we do. All right, so I got to thank Lindsay for adding to my list. I was talking about things you can do no more when you have kids, and she said, well, one of the things you can't do anymore is shop leisurely in Walmart. And that's the truth, because they always want stuff. Can I have this? Can I have this? Can I have this? It's like never ending.
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1: Ed Long is with you. This is my unofficial theme song. This is Kurt Carr and the Kurt Carr Singers. You know it, In the Sanctuary.
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1: There he is, PJ Morton. He was up for a Stellar Award along with, was it Daryl Walls? Yeah, the song Abel. Yeah, PJ was up for one. There's Mercy right there. All right, I've got Bishop T.D. Jakes and them on the way. Also, Vanessa Bell Armstrong, Tasha Cobbs Leonard, and more of your favorites are coming up in mere minutes. 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
1: John P. Key's Church Medley. If you're celebrating your birthday, I want to take the time to say happy birthday to you. I got a birthday present for you. Some great music. How about Reverend Milton Brunson's Tommy's, A Tried Him In and Know Him? How about some Fresh Start Worship? How about Donald Lawrence in Tri-City? Sound good? All right, they're all on the way, so hang on. It's your brother Ed Long.
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1: So I was watching this game show earlier called The Wall. And I love it. It's an exciting show. I love it. I love the way, you know, you never know the way the ball's going to bounce. I love that. But it's at the end when they start doing all the talking. I'm like, oh, my God, we just get to it. How much money did they win? I'm just saying. This is Greg O'Quinn and Joyful Noise. This is called I Told the Storm. It's Ed Long here in the Sanctuary.

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1: Ron Carter, Ricky Diller, open my eyes. We are hanging out together. Ed Long is with you. Chicago Mass on the way. Helen Baylor with her testimony. That's coming up. A powerful testimony. If you never heard it before, stay tuned. You're going to love it. I promise you. Okay? All right. So listen, later on in this hour, we have your inspirational thought for today. You do not want to miss it. So hold on.
2: You're in the sanctuary with Ed.
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2: Hallelujah. Hallelujah. You know, when I think about it, I started in the church as a little girl, 7 years old, and my grandmother used to take me to church back in Tulsa, Oklahoma, and I used to sing for the Lord, and I used to sing in the adult choir, and I loved the Lord with all my heart. By the time I was 9 years old, I was gung-ho, and my grandmother even said to me one day, she said, you know, baby, God's going to use you one day. And I didn't know what she meant, but I knew I liked the sound of God using me. By the time I was 11 years old, my mother and father and my five brothers and my little sister, we moved from Tulsa to California. My dad's job has transferred him out here, and by the time I was 12 years old, I found myself in the nightclubs in Los Angeles. My mom and dad used to go to the clubs on the weekends. They didn't know the Lord Jesus. And grandma wasn't around anymore, so we just quit going to church. I was in the nightclubs at 12 years old, and that was the worst place and the last place I needed to be.

time I was 13 years old, I had recorded my first single and began to open up for people like Stevie Wonder and Aretha Franklin, B.B. King and Bill Cosby. And I remember opening up for him one time and things began to happen. Hallelujah. Things began to happen all around me. The devil had a trap set. He was going to set me up because, see, I liked it. I liked the money. I was making a lot of money. And I liked the glamour. And I liked the applause because that said,

didn't know that Jesus loved me. I didn't know it then. When I was 16 years old, I had had a baby out of wedlock, and by the time I was 17 years old, I left home and joined the cast of Hair, and I began to travel all across the country. I was making more money than my mom and dad put together by then, and things were looking pretty good. Then I was introduced to marijuana. Devil had a trap set. Next thing I know, it was pills. Pills to get up in the morning and pills to go to bed at night. Then it was the alcohol, and then I became very promiscuous and ran around with a lot of people I had no business being with. And one day I was introduced to cocaine, and I know that all drugs are a spirit, but this cocaine became my best friend. And I began to hang out with the devil, and I did everything that I was big and bad enough to do. And I'm not glorifying him. I'm just letting him know that I don't belong to you. Hallelujah. I've been set free. Hallelujah. Glory to God. I went on for about 12 years of my life, and I traveled with people, and I worked with Chaka Khan and Rufus, and I worked with Captain and Tennille and all the people in the studios, and I was good at my job, and I was quick, and I could demand double, triple scale, and I went to work, and I was high every day.

One time when I was in Houston, Texas, I met a man there and I was getting ready to go on the road with Chaka Khan, and there was a group going on the road with us, Heatwave, and they had a man working with them and he was doing their lights. And I didn't know this, but I met him on the road and he was a nice guy, and you never would know it to look at him, but he was also, not only was a light director, but he was a cocaine dealer. See, devil knows how to really do it. So we began to be friends and we began to date, and I began to get all the cocaine I wanted for free. How many of you know it wasn't for free? But we came home, me and this young man, and we began to live together, and he was still selling drugs, and I began to make drops for him. I was dropping off cocaine and making a lot of foolish turns in my life, and my life began to do this spiral, downward spiral. I was going to hell. One night as I was getting loaded, I began to pass out. And my head hit the wall, boom, and I began to slide down the wall. And as I came to, all of my bodily fluids were doing

0: wasn't a couple of days later that I was watching Christian television. And Grandma tells me she was laying on her face during this time, and she had been fasting for 2 weeks and just calling on the name of Jesus. Save my granddaughter. Save my granddaughter, Jesus. I watched Christian TV one night, and it was as if God himself said, that's enough. And he rebuked the devil from me long enough for me to make an intelligent decision. And I said, Jesus, I know you're real. If you'll just take all of this away from me, take all of the drugs, take them away, I'm tired. And I want you to know that instantly I was set free. Instantly I was delivered. Hallelujah. Glory. Hallelujah. Hallelujah. This was on a Friday night. And I want you to know that not only did God save and deliver me and set me free, but he saved that drug dealer, and he's my husband tonight, James Bailey. Hallelujah. Hey, he comes by here. Here and yes, he does. Glory.
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1: and all your friends and loved ones,
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1: All right, we're minutes away from the thought for today, but right now, I got the new one from Canton Jones. It's called Praise on Go.

0: Hallelujah, 105.1.
1: Praise on go. That is my dude, Canton Jones, right there out of the ATL. Hey, we got Marvin Sapp coming up. We'll also do Reverend Luther Barnes, Corinne Hawthorne, and more in mere minutes. All right, here's your inspirational thought for today. Something to think about, okay? Really, maybe you can help me out with this one. So Ocean Springs High School in Mississippi just had their opening game the other night. And they had no mention of Nolan Wells. Now, Nolan Wells was a football star at that high school. And they had no mention, no moment of silence, no mention of him at all. They didn't wear like a little patch with his number. They didn't mention him at all. No mention at all. Think about that. Does that sound funny or what? I mean, think about it. To me, when I first saw this post and there was a guy talking about it, and I'm like, wow. That speaks loudly. It really does.
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1: 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You got 30 seconds to say what's on your mind. Yeah, that's right. We get a chance to listen to you. So what you do is you want to shout out your family, your friends, birthday shout, whatever. We love to hear from you.
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1: The Stella Award-winning Lisa Noel Smith and the Brown Singers. That song right there is the Stella Award Song of the Year, by the way, just saying. All right, Jonathan Nelson coming up. Shirley Caesar, Jesus, I Love Calling Your Name. That's a great one. Also, the Clark Sisters, along with Mariah Carey, Jesus, I Do. I tell you, we got your favorites coming at you. My name is Ed Long. You and I hanging out in the sanctuary.
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3: I'm Bree Wood with BIN News Now. Dwayne Keefe D. Davis has been found guilty in the 1996 murder of Tupac Shakur.
4: We, the jury in the above entitled case, find the defendant, Dwayne Keefe Davis, as follows. Count one, murder with use of a deadly weapon. Guilty of first-degree murder with use of a deadly weapon.
3: A Las Vegas jury convicted Davis of orchestrating the drive-by shooting that killed the rap icon near the Las Vegas Strip. Davis will be sentenced in October. The family of black 18-year-old Connecticut teen Donovan Beard is suing Waterford police for $50 million after an encounter that left him paralyzed from the neck down. The lawsuit alleges officers used excessive force and failed to provide proper medical care, worsening a severe spinal injury. And Lil Nas X is mourning the loss of his mother, Tamika Hill. The rapper shared the news on Instagram, posting a tribute that read, "Rip to the baddest ever. Love you forever, mommy." Hill's age and cause of death have not been released. Get BIN News Now on demand 24/7 on the iHeartRadio app.
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All right, your brother Ed Long is here, spreading joy to our friends in Fairfield from Hallelujah 105.1.

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1: So I talked about this song a little earlier. I talked about how P.J. Morton and then Gerald Walls were nominated for a Stellar Award this year. They did not win, but however, still an awesome song. This is Able.

0: 95.1.
1: Darryl Walls, PJ Morton right there. Of course, Darryl Walls of the Walls Group. I wonder if they're still together. I saw somewhere they were performing somewhere. I forget where, but anyway, I guess they're still together. Anyway, Darryl Walls, PJ Morton with Abel. I got the Reeds Temple Choir coming up before I get out of here. It's Zacardi Cortez, Byron Cage, and more. Listen, I got to go, though. 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
3: I'm Bree Wood with BIN News Now. New York City Mayor Zahran Mamdani says the NYPD is conducting an internal investigation into a police shooting that left a stabbing suspect dead in Times Square. NYPD Commissioner Jessica Tisch said officers did what they're trained to do.
4: And that is to protect themselves when a perpetrator is coming at them armed with two knives.
3: Officials say 49-year-old Pamela Cisneros allegedly stabbed two people, killing one before officers fatally shot her. Debbie Storm Clark, a former American Gladiator star, has died at the age of 61. Family members say Clark passed away at her Boston home after her pacemaker failed. Clark, who is black, has also spoken publicly about overcoming domestic violence and homelessness. And DMX's signature fragrance is making a comeback. The scent is now available for pre-order through Isidore Luxury. The 3.4-ounce bottle is priced at about $150. 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
1: The Bishop Hezekiah Walker sold out of the party. 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Happy Hump Day.

0: God's got a blessing.
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0: Yes, it's a wonderful winning Wednesday, Youth and Young Adults Day on the party. Your early morning praise party with me, your girl, Sherry Mackey. Hey, we've got great things in store as we're getting ready for this Labor Day weekend. We're going to talk about how it's going to affect you as you are traveling and doing all the things. Hey, there's a new Netflix live action series coming up, and I'll tell you who's going to be joining. Hey, y'all. That's my hand. We're going to go to God in prayer. We got your birthdays, your wedding anniversary shout outs, and entertainment news. Kirk Franklin, John P. Key. What? Yeah, we'll talk about it. Kenan Thompson is getting ready to fill in for Simon Cowell. I'll tell you more. And then Dawn Staley. She has something new going on. We're going to test your biblical knowledge with the Bible Challenge question of the day. We got today's word, hot topics, and more. We got a party on the radio with you in mind. It's your early morning praise party. I am Sherry Mackey.
1: I'm Bree Wood with BIN News Now. President Trump is announcing new agreements with nearly a dozen drug makers aimed at lowering prescription drug costs.
2: Our most favored nation's discounts represent the largest reduction in prescription drug prices in the history of medicine.
1: Speaking alongside pharmaceutical executives at the White House, Trump said the deals are designed to reduce drug prices and insurance costs for Americans. Maryland Congressman Kwaisi Umfume and several House Democrats are urging the Navy to keep the USS Doris Miller's name unchanged. They argued that renaming the aircraft after President Trump would be unprecedented and would take away from the legacy of Doris Miller, the Black World War II hero. The ship was originally named Anna. And Lionel Richie is reportedly in intensive care after seeking medical treatment following a weekend performance in St. Louis. TMZ reports the music legend underwent testing after concertgoers noticed he appeared fatigued near the end of the show. Get BIN News Now on demand 24/7 on the iHeartRadio app.
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0: only at 105.1 Birmingham's Inspiration Station. Praising on a wonderful winning Wednesday Youth and Young Adults Day on the party. Your early morning praise party with me, your girl, Sherry Mackey. And as you're getting ready to travel or make plans for Labor Day, you might want to listen up. Labor Day travelers are being told to get ready. Get your coins ready. Get your coins ready. High cost and heavy traffic is what they're calling for this Labor Day weekend. AAA says round trip airfare is going to cost about $750 on average, up 2% from last year. Hotel bookings have also gone up 9% in the United States and 12% everywhere else. You know, Labor Day is Monday. A lot of folk are traveling. And they're saying that the best time to head to your destination is going to be tomorrow on Thursday. And the worst day for travel will be, of course, on the weekend, Friday, Saturday, or even on Labor Day on Monday. Child, y'all better add an extra day on the front and the back. 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How about that? 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Hey, there's a new live action series coming, and I'll tell you, hey, y'all, who's going to be a part of it. It's your early morning praise party. I am Sherry Mackey.
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2: It's your early morning praise party. I am Sherry Mackey. It's a Youth and Young Adults Day. And young people, when I was growing up, we used to look at Scooby-Dooby-Doo. The Scooby-Doo series. Scooby-Dooby-Doo, where are you? Anyway, Andre 3000 is joining Netflix's upcoming live-action series, Scooby-Doo. Yes, the show is a modern take on the series, exploring the first case that brings Mystery Incorporated together. McKenna Grace, Tyler Hagen, and others are going to be there with Daphne, Shaggy, Velma, and Fred, respectively. Andre 3000 joins a supporting cast that includes Paul Walters, Kathy Moriah, even Sarah Gilbert is in this one. Oh, y'all, the role marks his latest acting project following his 2022 Showing Up in White Noise. Andre also has some Scooby-Doo history as Outkast contributed Land of a Million Drums to the 2002 Scooby-Doo movie soundtrack. I didn't know that. Okay. Well, he's going to be a part of Scooby-Doo. I love Scooby-Doo, y'all. I do. What was his nephew's name? Scrappy. That's right. It was Scrappy. Baby, I'm looking forward to Scooby-Doo and Andre 3000. Yeah. Stick and stay. We got your morning prayer coming up, but we're going to go ahead and open the phone lines. If you or somebody you know or love is celebrating a wedding anniversary or a birthday, 844-885-9425. That's 844-885-9425. It's your early morning praise party. I am Sherry Mackey.
3: I'm Bree Wood with BIN News Now. President Trump says the U.S. remains prepared to take military action against Iran despite what he described as the regime's weakening position.
4: Their Navy is gone, their Air Force is gone, their surveillance equipment is almost entirely gone.
3: Speaking at the White House, Trump warned the U.S. would still smack Iran if necessary following a recent exchange of strikes. California lawmakers have approved a bill limiting undercover police tactics used to obtain confessions from young suspects, particularly Black and Latino people. Supporters say it helps prevent false confessions, while critics argue it could hinder criminal investigations. And a man accused of posing as a member of the San Francisco 49ers is facing additional scrutiny after two women sued him over thousands of dollars in unpaid loans. Court records show Dejan Love was sued in separate cases for nearly $15,000 combined, with one woman later winning a judgment ordering him to repay $10,000. Get BIN News Now on demand 24/7 on the iHeartRadio app.
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0: Hallelujah 105.1. It's time on your early morning praise party with me, your girl, Sherry Mackey, to get a happy. We get a happy when you share your testimony at 844-885-9425. That's 844-885-9425. You know we overcome by the blood of the Lamb and by the words of our testimony. What God has already delivered you from, He's already healed you, He's already blessed you, will be a blessing for somebody else, something to encourage them. 844-885-9425. What are you happy about?
1: Well, I wanted to share a praise report. Okay, I went to the doctor for a follow-up and lab results, and she told me the results. She didn't tell me they were good. She told me they were great. And that's what I wanted to share. So I just give God all the praise and glory goes to Him.
0: Come on, Jesus. Well, we praise God for the great doctor's report. Come on, y'all. Let's praise Him with this brother. I want to hear your testimony as well. Pick up the phone and call 844-885-9425. That's 844-885-9425. It's your early morning praise party. I am Sherry Mackey.

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1: Good morning, good morning, good morning. I am Sherry Mackey. It is time for us to go to God in prayer. And as always, I invite you to join along with me in prayer today. We're just going to pray. God told us to cast our cares on Him. That means those worries, those fears, all the doubts. We're going to cast it on the Father. Heavenly Father, today we come before you with open hearts, laying down every worry, every fear, every doubt that has been weighing heavily on our hearts, on our minds. Lord, you know the thoughts that we don't say out loud. You know the concerns that keep us awake at night and the questions we keep asking ourselves. Father, today we choose to give them all to you. We give you our worries. We give you our fears. We give you our doubts. Lord, we've spent so much time, too much time, worrying about things that we can't control. We've imagined the worst. We've replayed the past. We tried to predict the future. But today, we're reminded that tomorrow is already in your hands. Father, your word tells us not to be anxious about anything, but to bring everything to you in prayer. So we're bringing everything to you right now. We're bringing our family. We're bringing our finances. We're bringing our health. We're bringing our relationships. We're bringing our careers, our dreams, our future. We're bringing every situation that we don't understand. Lord, where there's fear, release your peace. Where there's uncertainty, give us assurance. Where there is confusion, give us clarity. Where there is doubt, strengthen our faith. Father, remind us that fear is not our master. We don't have to know how everything will work out because we know the one who holds everything in his hand. Lord, when we don't see a way, remind us that you are the way maker. When we don't have enough, remind us that you're our provider. When we feel weak, remind us that you are our strength. When we feel alone, remind us that you promise to never leave us or forsake us. When we're afraid of what tomorrow may bring, remind us that you are already in our tomorrow. Father, help us to stop allowing our circumstances to speak louder than your promises. Help us to remember every time you brought us through before. You've never failed us. You've never abandoned us. You never stopped being God. So today we declare we will not be ruled by worry. We will not be controlled by fear. We will not allow doubts to steal our faith. We will not allow anxiety to rob us of today's peace because we're worried about tomorrow. We choose faith. We choose peace. We choose trust. We choose to believe that God is working even when we can't see it. Father, guard our minds, guard our thoughts. Oh, when negative thoughts come, help us to replace them with your word. When fear whispers, let your promises speak louder. Oh, God, give us peace that surpasses understanding, not because everything around us is perfect, but because you are with us in the middle of it. Lord, we surrender our need to have all the answers. We surrender our need to control every outcome. We surrender our questions that have no answers yet. And we declare what concerns us concerns God. What we cannot handle, God can handle. What we cannot fix, God can fix. What we cannot see, God already sees. And what we cannot understand, we can still trust. Father, let faith arise in us today. Let peace settle over our household. Let hope return to our hearts. Let joy rise again. We refuse to let worry rewrite our story. We refuse to let fear determine our future. We refuse to let doubt convince us that you're not working. God, we trust you. Oh, we trust you one day at a time, one prayer at a time, one step at a time, in the mighty, faithful, and peace-giving name of Jesus. Amen.
2: I'm Bree Wood with BIN News Now. Chicago's Black Mayor Brandon Johnson and Illinois Governor J.B. Pritzker are pushing back on President Trump's claims about violence in Chicago.
3: When you have a president who is literally defunding the operations that can actually assist us in creating safer communities, it's difficult to take anything that he says seriously.
2: Trump said the city needs federal help following a weekend mass shooting that left one person dead and 14 others wounded. Two men accused of threatening witnesses in the Nolan Wells death investigation have pleaded not guilty in federal court in Mississippi. Prosecutors say the men made threats against people tied to the case, including a judge and a witness's family member. Both remain in federal custody and are scheduled to stand trial later this year. And Tiger Woods is expected in a Florida courtroom today for a change of plea hearing in his DUI case. The golf star previously pleaded not guilty to misdemeanor drunken driving charges stemming from a rollover crash earlier this year. Get BIN News Now on demand 24/7 on the iHeartRadio app.
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0: Happy birthday! Happy anniversary to everybody celebrating on this second day of September. Loretta Webber! Hey, girl! Melissa Haley, Vivian Baker, Jerry Williams, Anthony Fair. I remember they used to call him Sawa Fair. Donald Brown, Otis Jackson, Mr. Peach Cobbler Factory, stop playing. Delandria Clear, Ulrika Farmer, Marcia Tolliver. Happy birthday, Alicia Combs, Sudie Alston. 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
3: Hi, my name is Penny Fisher. I'd like to say happy birthday to Mandy Pruitt, Daphne Hall, Melvin Jackson, Ms. Verdi Harris, and Ms. Barbara Hudgens.
4: Thanking God for my son's birthday. Wishing my niece, Portia Evans, happy birthday today. And my cousin, Danny Licey, happy birthday.
5: Good morning, good morning, good morning. This is Brenda. I would like to wish my oldest son, Raymond Burnett, a happy birthday. September the 1st was my firstborn.
0: Of course, you guys are celebrities. You're joined by legendary NFL sportscaster Terry Bradshaw. He's 78. Actor Keanu Reeves, that's Neo on The Matrix and John Wick. He's 62. Actress Salma Hayek from Grown Ups, Spy Kids. She's 60. Comedian actor Cat Williams, Money Mike and Friday, baby. After next, Pimp Down on I-5. He was also in Norbit. He's 55. Actor Damson Idris from Snowfall, Doctors Are Missing. 35. Happy birthday, everybody. It's your early morning praise party. I am Sherry Mackey. Good morning.
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0: 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We get happy when you call and share your testimony at 844-885-9425. That's 844-885-9425. What are you happy about?
1: I'm just thankful that God called me to him to the point that now I have a real relationship with him. And I'm

0: relationship with him has changed my life. I'm so blessed. I'm so blessed that I can pray to him. I'm so blessed that I can go to him. I'm so blessed that I can hear his voice. I'm so thankful that I get up and I pray. I'm so thankful that I study his word daily without being told or forced, and not just on Sunday. I'm so thankful to just have a relationship with him. I'm so thankful that he hears my heart and that he gives me the desires of my heart. And I'm not talking about things. I can think on something. I can wonder on something. And he'll show it to me in scripture. And make sure that I understand exactly what his word says. And I just want to tell anybody that's struggling, that's trying to be saved, you ain't got to try to be saved. You give your heart to him and just talk to him daily. And I promise you, he's coming for you. The greatest thing he did was give me the biggest setup of my life. And that was drawing me to him. And I'm thankful for
1: it. Come on, Jesus. Just thankful for salvation. Yeah, God. We want to hear from you as well. It's 844-885-9425. Ain't nothing like having a relationship with God. Not a religion. A relationship with him. 844-885-9425. It's your early morning praise party. I am Sherry Mackey. Good morning.
2: I'm Bree Wood with BIN News Now. Texas Governor Greg Abbott is pushing for three-year bachelor's degrees at state universities. Jason Lee with the nonprofit research group Brand says the idea could help students graduate faster and with less debt.
3: And also there's some opportunity costs, right? So they have one less year that they're potentially out of the labor force.
2: Researchers say it's still too early to know how widely employers will embrace the accelerated degree path. Chicago Public Schools will receive millions of dollars in restored federal funding after reaching a settlement with the Trump administration. The district sued after grants were revoked over policies involving Black student achievement and transgender student protections. And Beyonce's Be Good Foundation is donating $200,000 to support flood recovery efforts in Indiana. The funding will go to City Life Center and Angel by Nature to help provide food, housing assistance, and other resources to communities impacted by the recent storms. Get BIN News Now on demand 24/7 on the iHeartRadio app.
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1: Praising on a wonderful winning Wednesday on the party. Your early morning praise party with me, your girl, Sherry Mackey. And it's time to let you know what's happening in the world of entertainment. Well, the gospel music legend John P. Key closed the 41st annual Stellar Gospel Music Awards program that aired on BET this past Sunday with an emotional, soul-stirring medley of some of his biggest, most iconic church classics, such as Show Up, Standing in the Need of Prayer, Clap Your Hands, and Oh, How Wondrous. Well, on the finale, Key traded vocals with his raspy-voiced mentee, Zacardi Cortez. Baby, the audience was standing on his collective feet, cheering like they were at a football team. And then as John P. Key was preparing to leave the stage, Kirk Franklin, who hosted the show, baby, ran over to him and whispered that Key couldn't leave the stage without performing his biggest hit of all times, Jesus Is Real. Baby, Key laughed and quickly called out to the show's music director, Daniel Moore, and asked if the seasoned house band, who have worked with the Who's Who, of course, knew the song. Of course they did. So on their cue, Key leaned into the keyboard and extended the medley with a joyous exhalation of Jesus Is Real. Baby! The performance went over so well that John P. Key has recreated that special moment with the Stellar medley featuring Zacardi Cortez. Baby, it's now available for pre-order and it's going to officially release on all digital music platforms September 18th. Yes and yes and yes again. Well, Kenan Thompson, he has a new gig. He's been announced as a guest judge on America's Got Talent. He's going to be filling in for Simon Cowell, who is recovering from back surgery. The comedian will join judges Heidi Klum, Howie Mandel, and Sofia Vergara, as well as host Terry Crews. So I know Simon has undergone multiple surgery in recent years after his bike accident in 2020. And so Thompson will be the first of several guest judges to appear on the show. There you have it. Also, finally making news, the South Carolina Gamecocks women's basketball team has finalized their 26-27 schedule, adding two more games to host a home tournament with two HBC schools sponsored by Ray Rose Media. Well, the tournament called the Power Her Tournament will feature North Carolina Central, Alabama A&M, and Tennessee State taking on. I think that was going to take place on Thanksgiving weekend, November 26th through the 29th. Baby, that's going to be wonderful and nice. That's what's making entertainment news on the party. It's your early morning praise party with me, your girl, Sherry Mackey. Good morning.

0: 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Reverend Jasper Williams and the Salem Bible Church Choir. I am the way. You're inside the party, your early morning praise party with me, your girl, Sherry Mackey. And y'all already know, I love hearing from our Hallelujah listeners on the Talkback feature on the iHeartRadio app.
1: Good morning, Sherry Mackey. This is Pastor Charles Emery from Milwaukee, Wisconsin. I just want to say thank you for the music you play every morning, as well as the scripture readings every day. And I thank you for the encouraging words you always speak over the airways. May God continue to bless you and strengthen and empower you and show favor and blessings on your life every day.
0: Amen. In Jesus' name, I receive that man of God. Hey, youth and young adults, we're going to test your biblical knowledge with a Bible challenge question of the day about 10 minutes away. Right now, enjoy this classic from Douglas Miller.

0: only at 105.1 Birmingham's Inspiration Station. Praising on a wonderful winning Wednesday, Youth and Young Adults Day. It is time on your early morning praise party with me, your girl, Sherry Mackey, for us to test your biblical knowledge with the Bible Challenge question of the day. All right, y'all, this is for our youth. We'll say 35 and under. 35 and under. From the category, a time to weep. From the category, a time to weep. Here's your question. Who wept because he realized David had a chance to kill him, but chose not to? Who wept because he realized David had a chance to kill him, but he didn't do it? That's your Bible Challenge question of the day. We're going to compare answers coming up on the party. Your early morning praise party with me, your girl, Sherry Mackey.
1: I'm Bree Wood with BIN News Now. Dwayne Keefe D. Davis has been found guilty in the 1996 murder of Tupac Shakur.
2: We, the jury in the above entitled case, find the defendant, Dwayne Keefe Davis, as follows. Count one, murder with use of a deadly weapon. Guilty of first-degree murder with use of a deadly weapon.
1: A Las Vegas jury convicted Davis of orchestrating the drive-by shooting that killed the rap icon near the Las Vegas Strip. Davis will be sentenced in October. The family of black 18-year-old Connecticut teen Donovan Beard is suing Waterford police for $50 million after an encounter that left him paralyzed from the neck down. The lawsuit alleges officers used excessive force and failed to provide proper medical care, worsening a severe spinal injury. And Lil Nas X is mourning the loss of his mother, Tamika Hill. The rapper shared the news on Instagram, posting a tribute that read, "Rip to the baddest ever. Love you forever, mommy." Hill's age and cause of death have not been released. Get BIN News Now on demand 24/7 on the iHeartRadio app.
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1: Praising on a Youth and Young Adults Day, a wonderful winning Wednesday on the party. Your early morning praise party with me, your girl, Sherry Mackey. And it's time to give you the answer for the Bible Challenge question of the day from the category, A Time to Weep. From the category, A Time to Weep. Who wept because he realized David had a chance to kill him, but chose not to? That was your question for those 35 and under. Who wept because he realized David had a chance to kill him, but he chose not to? If you said that was Saul, survey says, and the Bible confirms, ding, ding, ding, ding, ding, ding, ding, ding, ding. It was Saul. You could read about that in 1 Samuel 24:16. When David had finished speaking, Saul called back, "Is that really you, my son, David?" Then he began to cry. He knew. I'm just saying. Saul knew how he had mishandled and mistreated David. David could have killed him, had the opportunity to do it, and he didn't. Whew. That's your Bible Challenge question of the day. Well, y'all need to read that story, baby. Ooh, child. Then he still kept going after him. I'm just saying. Anyway, that's your Bible Challenge question and answer on the party. Your early morning praise party with me, your girl, Sherry Mackey.
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1: It's your early morning praise party. I am Sherry Mackey, and it's time on the second day of September to roll those calendars back in. Take a look at what happened on today in African-American history. Well, on this date in 1966, professional baseball player Frank Robinson was named Most Valuable Player of the American League. In 1975, Joseph Woodrow Hatchett became the first black state Supreme Court justice in the South since Reconstruction when he was sworn in. Hatchett was later chosen by President Jimmy Carter for a seat on the 5th U.S. Circuit of Appeals in 1979. If you don't know your history, you won't realize just how powerful you are and can become. And in some cases, you're doomed to allow it to repeat itself. That's Black Facts on your early morning praise party with me, your girl, Sherry Mackey.
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3: We need to slash the Pentagon budget, and we need to impeach Donald Trump now.
2: The 80-year-old incumbent defeated Congressman Seth Moulton. Markey will face Republican John Deaton in November. Texas Congresswoman Jasmine Crockett said she's focusing on down-ballot Democrats rather than Democratic Senate nominee James Tallarico. Crockett, who lost the Senate primary to Tallarico, says black voters aren't enthusiastic about his candidacy and plans to instead endorse several state house and county judge candidates. And Lionel Richie is expected to be released from a St. Louis hospital today. TMZ reports the 77-year-old singer was admitted to the ICU after appearing to struggle near the end of a weekend performance. Get BIN News Now on demand 24/7 on the iHeartRadio app.
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1: 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You're inside the party, your early morning praise party with me, your girl, Sherry Mackey. 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
1: It's your early morning praise party. I am Sherry Mackey, and it's time right now for today's word. Your feelings don't define your faith. Philippians 4:8 says, whatever things are pure, whatever things are lovely, whatever things are of good report, if there is any virtue, if there is anything praiseworthy, meditate on these things. There are times when our peace, our security, our joy become connected to what is happening around us. When everything is going well, we feel confident that God loves us and that life is moving in the right direction. But when the unexpected happens, a door closes, a relationship becomes difficult, finances get tight, and the answer to our prayer seems delayed, we begin to question everything. We may think, God, where are you? Did I do something wrong? Are you punishing me? Why isn't this working out? But your circumstances are not the measure of God's love for you. God's love does not change when your circumstances change. There will be days when you feel strong and days when you feel weak. There will be moments when you feel encouraged and moments when discouragement tries to take over. You may wake up one morning full of faith and wake up the next morning wondering how you're gonna make it through. That doesn't mean you've lost your faith. It means you're human. We may not always be able to control what thoughts enter our minds or what emotions rise within us, but we can choose whether we'll entertain those thoughts and allow those feelings to direct our lives. That's why we have to learn to bring our thoughts back to God's word. When your feelings say it's never going to change, remind yourself God is still working. When your feelings say I'm alone, remind yourself God promised he would never leave me nor forsake me. When your feelings say, I'm not enough, remind yourself, God has equipped me for what he's called me to do. When circumstances say there's no way, faith says God is a way maker. You don't have to deny your feelings. You can acknowledge your feelings without allowing those feelings to become your master. You can say, I feel discouraged, but I still am going to trust God. I feel disappointment, but I'm still going to praise the Lord. I don't understand what he's doing right now, but I know he's faithful. See, y'all, that's maturity. Your emotions can tell you how to feel, but they don't get to tell you what is true. Truth comes from God. So today, choose to focus your mind on what is pure, lovely, praiseworthy, and true. Guard what you allow to occupy your thoughts. Don't rehearse the problem all day. Rehearse God's promise. Your situation may change tomorrow, but even if it doesn't, God hasn't changed. His faithfulness hasn't changed. And because he hasn't changed, you can have peace every day. Father, thank you for your love for us. It isn't determined by circumstances or our emotions. Help us when negative thoughts and feelings try to take control of our minds. Teach us to acknowledge what we feel without allowing those feelings to dictate what we believe. Help us to bring every thought under the authority of your word. When we feel discouraged, remind us of your faithfulness. When we feel afraid, remind us that you are with us. When we feel uncertain, remind us you're still in control. We choose truth over feelings, faith over fear, and your promise over what we see in Jesus' name. Now that's your word for today. Take it, apply it to your everyday life, and you continue to be encouraged and inspired. It's your early morning praise party. I am Sherry Mackey.
2: I'm Bree Wood with BIN News Now. President Trump is announcing new agreements with nearly a dozen drug makers aimed at lowering prescription drug costs.
3: Our most favorite nation's discounts represent the largest reduction in prescription drug prices in the history of medicine.
2: Speaking alongside pharmaceutical executives at the White House, Trump said the deals are designed to reduce drug prices and insurance costs for Americans. Maryland Congressman Kwaisi Umfume and several House Democrats are urging the Navy to keep the USS Doris Miller's name unchanged. They argued that renaming the aircraft after President Trump would be unprecedented and would take away from the legacy of Doris Miller, the Black World War II hero the ship was originally named to honor. And Lionel Richie is reportedly in intensive care after seeking medical treatment following a weekend performance in St. Louis. TMZ reports the music legend underwent testing after concertgoers noticed he appeared fatigued near the end of the show. Get BIN News Now on demand 24/7 on the iHeartRadio app.
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1: It's your early morning praise party. I am Sherry Mackey. It is time for another look into the Word of God. It is time for the Bible Experience. And for those of you that like to read along with me, we're in Ephesians chapter 2. Today we're picking up in verse number 11. Ephesians 2 and 11, 1 in Christ.
2: Therefore, remember that formerly you who are Gentiles by birth and called uncircumcised by those who call themselves a circumcision, which is done in the body by human hands, remember that at that time you were separate from Christ, excluded from citizenship in Israel, and foreigners to the covenants of the promise, without hope and without God in the world. But now in Christ Jesus, you who were once far away have been brought near by the blood of Christ. For he himself is our peace, who has made the two one, and has destroyed the barrier, the dividing wall of hostility, by setting aside in his flesh the law with its commands and regulations. His purpose was to create in himself one new humanity out of the two, thus making peace, and in one body to reconcile both of them to God through the cross, by which he put to death their hostility. He came and preached peace to you who were far away, and peace to those who were near. For through him we both have access to the Father by one Spirit.
1: 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It's your early morning praise party with me, your girl, Sherry Mackey. 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
1: It's your early morning praise party. I am Sherry Mackey, and it's time for topics that are hot. The Supreme Court has allowed construction on President Donald Trump's new White House ballroom to continue while a legal fight over the project moves forward. In a 5-4 decision, the court stopped lower court rulings that would have temporarily blocked work on the 90,000-square-foot ballroom where the East Wing once stood. The majority did not decide whether the project itself is even legal. Chief Justice John Roberts joined the court's three liberal justices in dissent. Roberts wrote that the project is likely unlawful because Congress has not approved it or provided authority for it. Officials say construction is about 65% complete and has passed the point where it could easily be reversed. Wow, wow, wow. And finally, a guilty verdict in the murder of one of the rap world's biggest stars is now in the books. 30 years later, Dwayne Keffy D. Davis has been found guilty for the murder of Tupac Shakur. The verdict was announced Monday inside a Las Vegas courtroom. Davis could face life behind bars when he's sentenced next month. He was charged with first-degree murder for orchestrating the 1996 killing near the Las Vegas Strip. Davis is the only person ever charged in the murder. There you have it. That's a look. That's a reflection of hot topics on the party. It's your early morning praise party. I am Sherry Mackey.
2: I'm Bree Wood with BIN News Now. New York City Mayor Zahran Mamdani says the NYPD is conducting an internal investigation into a police shooting that left a stabbing suspect dead in Times Square. NYPD Commissioner Jessica Tisch said officers did what they're trained to do.
3: And that is to protect themselves when a perpetrator is coming at them armed with two knives.
2: Officials say 49-year-old Pamela Cisneros allegedly stabbed two people, killing one before officers fatally shot her. Debbie Storm Clark, a former American Gladiator star, has died at the age of 61. Family members say Clark passed away at her Boston home after her pacemaker failed. Clark, who is black, has also spoken publicly about overcoming domestic violence and homelessness. And DMX's signature fragrance is making a comeback. The scent is now available for pre-order through Isidore Luxury. The 3.4-ounce bottle is priced at about $150. 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
1: All right, family, that's going to do it for me, your girl, Sherry Mackey. I've got to get ready to get out of here. But before I go, you know I like to share what I call a little Sherry-ism, a little wisdom I've learned along the way. Extraordinary blessings flow from ordinary moments of saying yes to God. You'd be surprised. One yes to God and something so simple could change your whole life. Extraordinary blessings flow from ordinary moments of saying yes to God. Oh, baby, your obedience. Because God has amazing things in store for our future, but He needs our cooperation. He needs our yes. Extraordinary blessings flow from ordinary moments of saying yes to God. That's a little Sherry-ism, a little wisdom I've learned along the way. And now I'm sharing that with you. I love y'all. I really, really do. And I pray something I've said or played has ministered to your hearts and to your spirits, something that's encouraged you to go on in the name of the Father, knowing you are fearfully and wonderfully made in His likeness and His image. Hey, do me a favor. Join me every weekday morning at 6 a.m. for a party on the radio. Your early morning praise party with me, your girl, Sherry Mackey. Love and blessings, y'all. Be careful.

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Hallelujah 105.1. It's music from Micah Stampley and Take My Life. A beautifully blessed Wednesday to you and yours. I'm Tracy Bethay. Glad to be in your company on this second day of September. Listen, still to come, music from Lisa Noel Smith and the Brown Singers. Here's a classic from Edwin Hawkins. And yes, God will take good care of you.

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0: Hallelujah 105.1, Birmingham's Inspiration Station. That's Lisa Lo Smith and the Brown Singers. And yes, Lord, he keeps his promises. He's a promise keeper. I'm Tracy Bethay. Glad to be in your company after a big win for the Stellar Awards. I tell you, a clean sweep at the Stellar's 5 Stellar Awards. And now they have a total of 9. And that includes Song of the Year and the coveted Albertina Walker Female Vocalist of the Year, which also went to Lisa Knowles Smith. I'm excited about them. And you are as well, because y'all are still chiming in about your favorite performance during the Stellar Awards. And we'll go to the talkback feature in the next break and see what you have to say. Still to come, music on the way from Bree Babineaux. Got some Fred Hammond standing by. And I'm loving the latest single from Jason Nelson called Made New.
1: I'm Bree Wood with BIN News Now. President Trump is announcing new agreements with nearly a dozen drug makers aimed at lowering prescription drug costs.
2: Our most favored nation's discounts represent the largest reduction in prescription drug prices in the history of medicine.
1: Speaking alongside pharmaceutical executives at the White House, Trump said the deals are designed to reduce drug prices and insurance costs for Americans. Maryland Congressman Kwaisi Umfume and several House Democrats are urging the Navy to keep the USS Doris Miller's name unchanged. They argued that renaming the aircraft after President Trump would be unprecedented and would take away from the legacy of Doris Miller, the Black World War II hero the ship was originally named to honor. And Lionel Richie is reportedly in intensive care after seeking medical treatment following a weekend performance in St. Louis. TMZ reports the music legend underwent testing after concertgoers noticed he appeared fatigued near the end of the show. Get BIN News Now on demand 24/7 on the iHeartRadio app.
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1: That's Uncle Charlie. As we continue to pray for him, I'm hearing that he's had a couple of strokes, but he's still holding on and still singing God's praises during his show. So we're keeping Uncle Charlie in our prayers. Yes, indeed. Happy Wednesday to you. I'm Tracy Bethay. Here's Jason Nelson with Madison Ryan Ward. And

0: Hallelujah 105.1, Birmingham's Inspiration Station. Ah, I like that song. That is Pastor Jason Nelson along with Madison Ryan Ward. And he will. God will make all things new. You ask him to do it. Lord, create in me a clean heart and renew a right spirit in me. I want to be made new. I'm Tracy Bethay, glad to be in your company. Happy Wednesday to you and yours. Headed over to the Talkback feature on the iHeartRadio app. You all are still chiming in. Favorite performance for the Stella Awards. What do you have to say?
1: Good morning, Tracy. This is Jerry Thomas. How you doing, dear?
0: Hey.
1: I love the Stella. Looked like that was the best one. And anyway, I love the new one with Kirk Franklin and Karen Clark Shield. Uh-huh. That was real pretty. Remind me of one of his old songs, I Love You, Jesus. Also, Ty Trippett was my favorite. Lisa Knowles and Lisa Knowles Brown and Jacqueline Clark rocked it, too.
0: Yeah, I would agree with you. I would agree with you. Ms. Thomas, yeah, that was some good singing going on, and I'd have to agree. Yep, Lisa Noel Smith did an amazing job, and also Ty Trippett. It was just a great show, and it just highlighted all forms of gospel music, and we praise God for that. Listen, on the way, we're jamming more of your favorite gospel hits. That's right, stand by. Got some Dorinda Clark Cole, The Rose of Gospel on the way. Music from Ty Trippett. Luther Barnes is standing by, as well as Donald Lawrence and the Tri-City Singers.
2: I'm Bree Wood with BIN News Now. New York City Mayor Zahran Mamdani says the NYPD is conducting an internal investigation into a police shooting that left a stabbing suspect dead in Times Square. NYPD Commissioner Jessica Tisch said officers did what they're trained to do.
3: And that is to protect themselves when a perpetrator is coming at them armed with two knives.
2: Officials say 49-year-old Pamela Cisneros allegedly stabbed two people, killing one before officers fatally shot her. Debbie Storm Clark, a former American Gladiator star, has died at the age of 61. Family members say Clark passed away at her Boston home after her pacemaker failed. Clark, who is Black, has also spoken publicly about overcoming domestic violence and homelessness. And DMX's signature fragrance is making a comeback. The scent is now available for pre-order through Isidore Luxury. The 3.4-ounce bottle is priced at about $150. 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
1: The Rose of Gospel, I'm taking back everything that the devil stole from me, taking it back. I'm Tracy Bethay, Ty Tribbett is on the way. Here's Luther Bones with God's Grace.

0: Up the Stella Awards, and did he not open it up in very creative? I just love it. And it was in celebration of his 20 years in the gospel industry. Yeah. And it was something definitely that grabbed the attention of our young people. Amen. And that's a good thing. He's got a new project that he will be releasing this year. And yeah, new music will be coming forth from that project. I can't wait. Still to come, BB and CC Winans got some Donald Lawrence and Encourage Yourself. John P. Key is on the way, and a classic from Walter Hawkins.
1: I'm Bree Wood with BIN News Now. The family of Black 37-year-old Dominique Pollion is suing the CTA and two security contractors over his death on a Blue Line train.
2: The CTA failed Dominique on that day of his death, and they continue to fail others who rely on them.
1: Pollion was fatally stabbed while sleeping near Chicago's Clark Lake Station in January, and the lawsuit alleges transit officials failed to provide adequate security for riders. A Maryland family is mourning the loss of Black 38-year-old Shawanda Alston and mother of seven, who was fatally shot inside her Bowie home while holding her infant child. Authorities say five of the children's father, 41-year-old Alton Hinton Jr., has admitted to the shooting and is being held without bond. And radio personality Angela Yee is engaged to entrepreneur Tamik Meek Floyd. The couple shared the news on social media following Angela Yee Day in Brooklyn. Get BIN News Now on demand 24/7 on the iHeartRadio app.
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1: It's music from Walter Hawkins and Be Grateful. I'm Tracy Bethay. Glad to be in your company. It's Lachey Knox and Ernest Pugh with Right There.
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1: That is the latest single. That's Lachey Knox along with Ernest Pugh. And yes, Lord, you were right there. We thank you, Lord, for patiently loving on us, being right there for us, God. You never leave us nor forsake us, and we say thank you. I'm Tracy Bethay, glad to be in your company on this wonderful winning Wednesday. It's the second day of September, and according to the national calendar, today is National Blueberry Popsicle Day. Ooh, and on a hot day like today, many places, the heat index well over 100. Blueberry popsicle sounds mighty good to me. Who knew? Blueberry popsicles. How about that? Well, today is your day. If you haven't, maybe you want to try the flavor blueberry because it's National Blueberry Popsicle Day. On the way, I've got one of your favorite gospel hits next hour. Music from Kirk Franklin. Got the choir master Ricky Dillard coming up and the latest new single from Anthony Brown and Group Therapy, Always Be Good.
2: 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NBC News projects Senator Ed Markey has won the Democratic Senate primary in Massachusetts.
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2: The 80-year-old incumbent defeated Congressman Seth Moulton. Markey will face Republican John Deaton in November. Texas Congresswoman Jasmine Crockett said she's focusing on down-ballot Democrats rather than Democratic Senate nominee James Tallarico. Crockett, who lost the Senate primary to Tallarico, says black voters aren't enthusiastic about his candidacy and plans to instead endorse several state House and county judge candidates. And Lionel Richie is expected to be released from a St. Louis hospital today. TMZ reports the 77-year-old singer was admitted to the ICU after appearing to struggle near the end of a weekend performance. Get BIN News Now on demand 24/7 on the iHeartRadio app.
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Paul says it's good to be alive, but it's best to live. 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

0: 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Saturate your home, your workplace, believing and decreeing that everything, it's going to be all right. That's Isaiah Templeton. I'm Tracy Bethay. It's Kirk Franklin and Revolution.
1: Book of Revelation, chapter 7, verses 16 and 17. Yes, sir. They shall hunger no more, neither shall they thirst

0: 105.1 Hallelujah FM. It's music from the choir master, Ricky Dillard. Yes, Lord, open our eyes that we may see through your lens, Lord, your vision, God. Help us to see beyond the faults of others, God. Open our eyes. I'm Tracy Bethay, glad to be in your company on this wonderful winning Wednesday. And still to come this hour, music on the way from Maverick City Music. Got Dr. Charles G. Hayes and Jesus Can Work It Out. Mary Mary with a Go Get It, plus this hour brings you the gospel truth and gospel news, honey.
1: I'm Bree Wood with BIN News Now. Tiger Woods has pleaded no contest to reckless and careless driving charges stemming from his latest DUI case. Martin County, Florida judge Darren Steele.
2: There are no exceptions. If you were to apply for any reason at all, you would immediately back to jail.
1: A Florida judge revoked Woods' driver's license for 5 years and warned that if he drives again, he will return to jail. A 20-year-old Haitian student in Ohio has died

0: after walking into interstate traffic. Family members say Pierre Dumas Bell became increasingly distressed after losing temporary protected status and being placed on an ice ankle monitor. And AB Quintanilla is suing his sister Suzette. The brother of Tejano legend Selena announced the legal move on social media, citing long-running family tensions. The dispute reportedly involves control of Selena's estate and comes less than a year after the death of their father, Abraham Quintanilla Jr. Get BIN News now, on demand, 24/7, on the iHeartRadio app.
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1: That's Tina and Erica, and yes, you better go get your blessing. I know that's right. I'm Tracy, but they're glad to be in your company. The Gospel Truth and Gospel News, Sunny, is up next, but first, here's Anthony Brown and Group Therapy, and always be good.

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1: You ready? Oh, it's time for the gospel truth in gospel news, honey, with two-time Stellar Award winner, Tracy Bethay.
0: Today in the gospel truth and gospel news, honey, acclaimed gospel quartet The Brown Boys are ushering in a new season of music and ministry with the release of their new single, A Promise, featuring Michael J. Williams. The contemporary ballad is laced with the Brown Boys' soulful vocal harmonies and smooth R&B style horn arrangements that exude an earth, wind, and fire vibe. Oh, wow. A Promise is a declaration of unwavering faith of God's word, reminding listeners that His promises remain true through every challenge, setback, and season of life. Founded in 1982 in Freeport, New York, the group consists of brothers Dennis Brown, Curtis Brown, and Willie Brown Jr., along with their godbrother Joe Williams. Their commitment to ministry and musical excellence has earned them a devout following and a celebrated catalog of recordings. It's the new single from Stellar Award-winning quartet, The Brown Boys, returning with their new soulful single, A Promise, featuring Michael J. Williams. It's available now on all digital platforms. I'm Tracy Bethay, and that's a look at the gospel truth and gospel news, honey.
2: I'm Bree Wood with BIN News Now. More than 7,000 Chicago hotel workers could soon walk off the job as contract talks continue. Until here, Local One says employees are demanding higher pay, better benefits, safer working conditions, and protections for immigrant workers.
3: A number of folks have had to take out payday loans. They've been struggling with food insecurity.
2: The union's contract expired Monday, and a strike could affect at least 46 hotels across the city. The police chief in Senatobia, Mississippi, has been fired after racist text messages surfaced publicly. Harold Vanderford's dismissal comes as the department faces ongoing scrutiny over the fatal police shooting of Black one-year-old Cohen Wiley. And the death toll from the Ebola outbreak in the Democratic Republic of Congo has now surpassed 3,000. Government data released today shows the epidemic continues to spread and has become the country's deadliest Ebola outbreak on record. Get BIN News Now on demand 24/7 on the iHeartRadio app.
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1: It's music from Corinne Hawthorne, and won't he do it? Well, he said that he would. You know, we just started playing Corinne's brand new single. It's called His Favorite. She says, I must be God's favorite. Well, I say it too, Corinne. Yeah, we all can own a piece of that. Yeah, she's got a new single called His Favorite, and keep listening, you'll hear it. I'm Tracy Bethay, delighted to be in your company on this wonderful Wednesday. On the way, Fred Hammond with the Choir Room, and Love Never Fails. Got some Shay Norman and Tis So Sweet on the way. Brent Jones, Nothing Else Matters, and we will share your birthdays on this second day of September.
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0: Hallelujah 105.1. Ah, get your praise on with Fred Hammond and the Choir Room. Love never fails. I'm Tracy Bethay. So glad to be in your company. Happy Wednesday to you and yours. And many of you are getting ready to do what? Yeah, hit the road. And Labor Day travelers, let me just tell you this. Grab a little extra money and put in that purse or that wallet or that pocket. Because I need you to get ready for high costs and heavy traffic. Now, according to AAA, they're saying that round-trip airfare will cost about $750 on an average. That's up 2% from last year. Also, hotels. Yeah, you're booking, staying in a hotel. They've gone up as well, about 9% in the U.S. and 12% elsewhere when you're traveling abroad. So Labor Day, which is this upcoming Monday, and according to AAA, they're saying the best time to head to your destination will be this coming Thursday morning. The worst days for travel will be on next Friday, Saturday, and Monday. How about that? Take heed. Yeah, take a little extra cash because prices, yep, they are up. On the way, I've got more of your favorite gospel hits. Music from Dwayne Woods, Let Go and Let God. Got some Dottie Peoples on the way and music coming up from Brent Jones.
1: I'm Bree Wood with BIN News Now. Tiger Woods has pleaded no contest to reckless and careless driving charges stemming from his latest DUI case. Martin

0: County, Florida, Judge Darren Steele.
1: There are no exceptions. If you were to apply for any reason at all, you go immediately back to jail.
0: A Florida judge revoked Woods' driver's license for 5 years and warned that if he drives again, he will return to jail. A 20-year-old Haitian student in Ohio has died after walking into interstate traffic. Family members say Pierre Dumas Bell became increasingly distressed after losing temporary protected status and being placed on an ICE ankle monitor. And A.B. Quintanilla is suing his sister Suzette. The brother of Tejano legend Selena announced the legal move on social media, citing long-running family tensions. The dispute reportedly involves control of Selena's estate and comes less than a year after the death of their father, Abraham Quintanilla Jr. Get BIN News now, on demand, 24/7 on the iHeartRadio app.
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105.1 Hallelujah FM, Birmingham's inspiration station. That is a songbird of the South, my godmommy, Miss Dottie Peoples, and For My Good. I'm Tracy Bethay. Here's Canton Jones and Praise on Go.

0: Hallelujah 105.1. That's music from Canton Spirituals with Praise on Go. Yes, I like that. Your praise has always got to be on go now. When you think of the goodness of Jesus and all that he's done for you, you know you got to praise him, and it's on go. I mean, it intensifies louder, stronger. Thank you, God. Praise on go. I like that from Canton Jones. Hey, I'm Tracy Bethay, and we've got some birthdays to celebrate on this second day of September. Headed to Houston, Texas. Happy birthday, Lester Pace. Lester Pace is a music exec I've been knowing for, most of my career, yeah. Otis Jackson, happy birthday to you. Judith Christopher is celebrating on today, along with Theo King Harris. Roderick Smith, happy birthday to you. Natasha Works is celebrating, along with Deborah Davis. Paul McKinney, happy birthday to you. Ladaris Barker Jr. and Miss Jerry Williams, all celebrating on this second day of September, and maybe your birthday or your anniversary is on today. Listen, we just want to say blessings to you.
1: I'm Amber Payton with BIN News Now. Florida prosecutors are defending Tiger Woods' sentence in his DUI case.
2: I don't care. I did what I think is right. I'm elected to do what I think is right.
1: Woods received a 5-year license suspension after a March crash, but prosecutors say there was no evidence of impairment. He pleaded no contest to reckless driving and refusing a urine test and was fined $1,500. Two men accused of threatening witnesses in the investigation into 18-year-old Nolan Wells' death have pleaded not guilty in Mississippi. Joseph DeMars and Edward Porter face federal charges for allegedly threatening people connected to the case and could face up to 5 years in prison. And Senatobia, Mississippi has fired Police Chief Harold Vandenford after reports he repeatedly used racist slurs in private text messages. The move comes as the department faces scrutiny over the fatal police shooting of black toddler Cohen Wiley. Lieutenant Angelica Mays will serve as interim chief. Get BIN News Now on demand 24/7 on the iHeartRadio app.
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Hallelujah 105.1, Birmingham's Inspiration Station. It's music from Fred Hammond and John P. Key and They That Await Upon the Lord. I'm Tracy Bethay. Happy Wednesday to you and yours. Here's Lionel Richie and the Commodores. And Jesus is love.

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0: All right, Pastor Outlaw, Law, Spirit of Praise Church, God bless you. Thank you so much for checking in on today, my brother. 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Tune in all over the world. Mississippi, stand up. 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
2: I'm Amber Payton with BIN News Now. Tiger Woods will not be driving anytime soon after pleading no contest to reckless and careless driving in his latest DUI case.
3: $1,000 fine. 5-year driver's license suspension.
2: Woods received 2 concurrent 5-year license revocations, and a judge warned he could return to jail if he drives again. His girlfriend, Vanessa Trump, joined him in court. Black Texas Congresswoman Jasmine Crockett says she's focusing on down-ballot Democrats instead of James Tallarico's U.S. Senate campaign. Crockett, who lost the Democratic primary to Tallarico, says black voters in Texas are not excited about his candidacy and plans to announce several state and local endorsements. And a federal judge has dismissed a lawsuit against Lizzo from a former wardrobe stylist. The suit accused the singer and her touring company of harassment, discrimination, and retaliation. Lizzo denied the allegations and says she's relieved by the outcome. Get BIN News Now on demand 24/7 on the iHeartRadio app.
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1: It is the latest single, number one single, I should say, from PJ Morton. It's called Mercy. I'm Tracy Bethay. So delighted to be in your company. Headed over to the Talkback feature

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1: Nobody does it like Israel, a new breed. Lord, you are good all the time, and all the time you are good. I'm Tracy Bethea, glad to be in your company. Here's the latest single from Kirk Franklin featuring Karen Clark Sheard, and Thank You for Everything.
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0: 105.1 Hallelujah FM. Oh, what a powerful performance during the Stella Awards. Yeah, this past Sunday evening. It's Kirk Franklin featuring Karen Clark Shear, the first single from Kirk Franklin from an upcoming new project. It's called Thank You for Everything. I'm Tracy Bethay, and I want to thank you for sharing a portion of your day with me. I pray nothing or something was said or played to uplift your spirits. Keep you happy. Keep you smiling just to make it through. Some people are just trying to make it to the next hour, let alone the next day. This is what this music does. The words that we say and the music that we play to help you make it to the next day. Well, before we get out of here, how about we wind down from work? Today's inspirational quote says, life doesn't get easier or more forgiving. We get stronger and more resilient. Yeah, life doesn't always get easier. And it's more than just forgiving. That allows you to get stronger and builds up your resistance. Now let that minister to your hearts, and thanks so much for listening.
1: I'm Amber Payton with BIN News Now. Florida prosecutors are defending Tiger Woods' sentence in his DUI case.
2: I don't care. I did what I think is right. I'm elected to do what I think is right.
1: Woods received a 5-year license suspension after a March crash, but prosecutors say there was no evidence of impairment. He pleaded no contest to reckless driving and refusing a urine test and was fined $1,500. Two men accused of threatening witnesses in the investigation into 18-year-old Nolan Wells' death have pleaded not guilty in Mississippi. Joseph DeMars and Edward Porter face federal charges for allegedly threatening people connected to the case and could face up to 5 years in prison. And Senatobia, Mississippi has fired Police Chief Harold Vandenford after reports he repeatedly used racist slurs in private text messages. The move comes as the department faces scrutiny over the fatal police shooting of black toddler Cohen Wiley. Lieutenant Angelica Mays will serve as interim chief. Get BIN News Now on demand 24/7 on the iHeartRadio app.
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1: Mary Mary, that was their debut single, 2000. So that song is like 26 years old. Wow, that's unbelievable. I've been doing radio for about 30. Whew. Coming up, Ty Trippett, Holy You. It's Sonya Blakey on a winning Wednesday. Let's get into it. Greg O'Quinn, I Told the Storm.

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1: He's a part of my top five gospel artists that I just truly love. Ty Chubbitt did a great job opening up the Stellar Awards. If you missed it, make sure you follow me, Sonia Blakey. All things Stellar Awards, we're still talking about it. Coming up, we got Melvin Caspell III, Wonderful Is Your Name. Miranda Curtis, Nobody Like You, Lord. John P. Key, Church Medley. Come on and share your wins today, whether it's a birthday, an anniversary. We want to hear from you this afternoon. 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
2: I'm Amber Payton with BIN News Now. Black Chicago Mayor Brandon Johnson and Illinois Governor J.B. Pritzker are pushing back on President Trump's criticism of gun violence in Chicago.
3: When you have a president who is literally defunding the operations that can actually assist us in creating safer communities.
2: Trump called on city and state leaders to seek federal help following a Southside mass shooting that killed one person and wounded 14. Black Baltimore Mayor Brandon Scott says shootings and homicides are continuing to decline after several years of historic reductions. As of September 1st, the city had recorded 72 homicides, down from 88 at the same time last year, along with fewer non-fatal shootings. And rapper Drake surprised fans at Don Toliver's Toronto tour stop Monday night. Toliver brought the rapper on stage where Drake performed Shebang from his Iceman album for the first time, along with several other songs. Get BIN News Now on demand 24/7 on the iHeartRadio app.
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1: Encouraging you this afternoon on a winning Wednesday. How do you win? Sometimes we don't have all the answers. Well, most times we don't. I invited my friend Pastor J.J. Harrison to come through and share how to win after this. John P. Key, Encouragement Medley.

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1: Pastor John P. Key, had everybody singing, had everybody moving, had everybody clapping. That's the power of his music. Tore it up on the 41st Annual Stellar Gospel Music Awards. We're still talking about it. Make sure you follow me, Sonia Blakey, for all things Stellars. Coming up, we got Edwin Hawkins, God Will Take Care of You, Erica Campbell, I Love God, invited Pastor J.J. Harrison on this Winning Wednesday to share some advice. Sometimes we need that encouragement to push through.
2: Hey, family, this is J.J. Harrison on a Winning Wednesday. Listen, I know sometimes it doesn't feel like you're winning because you're looking at what everybody else is doing. I want to encourage you not to compare yourself to what you see on social media and what you see other people are doing. Your win should be attached to what God has assigned for you, what your purpose is, what your goals are. Don't think about what other people are doing. Think about what God assigned you to do and win in that. Focus on being the best you that you can be.
3: I'm Amber Payton with BIN News Now. Black Chicago Mayor Brandon Johnson is pushing back on President Trump's criticism of the city's violent weekend.
4: The president is investing more to bomb children than he is to feed children.
3: Johnson says Trump is not serious about addressing violence and accused the White House of cutting crime-fighting resources. Last weekend, 41 people were shot and 3 were killed. Maryland's Black Attorney General Anthony Brown has joined a multi-state effort opposing an Environmental Protection Agency plan to loosen emissions rules for heavy-duty vehicles. The coalition says the change could worsen air pollution, harm public health, and violate the Clean Air Act. And Beyonce's Be Good Foundation is donating $200,000 to help Northwest Indiana residents impacted by recent storms and power outages. The funding will support 2 local groups providing food, housing supplies, and other essentials. 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
1: It's a good day. Why? It's the day the Lord has made. We are rejoicing and we are glad in it. Happy birthday to my mama, 80 years young, still going strong, still moving around good. My dad, 85, they just living their best life. Happy birthday, Mom, Arlene Ireland. Coming up, Lisa Nell Smith with Promises, and she has a word on this winning Wednesday. Right now, the wine ends. The question is,

0: Marvin Sapp, I Believe. Let's do some Whitney Houston. Hold on, help is on the way. New music from Jason Nelson. Encouraging you this afternoon, Lisa Noel Smith and the Brown Singers. Congratulations on the big win. 5 stellar awards.
1: What's up, everybody? It's Lisa Noel Smith, and it's a winning Wednesday. Listen, let me tell you how to win. Be your authentic self. Nobody can beat you being you. And the best way to win is being the best you that you can be. I believe you got this. Let's win on this Wednesday.
2: I'm Amber Payton with BIN News Now. President Trump says the U.S. hit Iran very hard Tuesday night, destroying new equipment near the Strait of Hormuz.
3: It was a very heavy attack last night, and we're prepared to do another one anytime we want.
2: Trump said the strikes were in response to missiles fired at a U.S. base in Jordan and again urged Iranians to rise up against the regime. Chicago residents, with support from Black Mayor Brandon Johnson, are calling for an environmental health assessment of South Chicago Chapel, where more than 50 decomposing bodies were found last month. The city has filed a lawsuit against the funeral home. And Black singer David is pleading not guilty to charges in the killing of 14-year-old Celeste Rivas Hernandez. The singer, whose real name is David Burke, was recently appointed a new public defender in the case. He is accused of stabbing and dismembering the teen and faces charges including first-degree murder and sexual abuse of a child. Get BIN News Now on demand 24/7 on the iHeartRadio app.
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your life as a believer, when you're going to question if God is really on your side. And the reason why you're questioning it is because of the simple fact it seems like the devil is hitting you with everything that he can possibly throw at you. But you need to understand something, beloved. You need to remember that the only reason why you're in that position now is because God had ordered your steps. And the only reason why the devil is hitting you like he's hitting you is because he has literally peeked into your future. And he's

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1: Shirley Caesar, it's all right, it's okay. Kirk Franklin asked on the Stellar Awards, who has the best wigs in gospel music? Pastor Shirley Caesar was one of them. It was so much fun. Right now, it's Jason Nelson, May Do.

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1: Love his voice, Jason Nelson featuring Madison Ryan Ward. Mate new, I'm Sonya Blakey. Good afternoon. Coming up, we get John Pickey. Jesus is real. Charles Jenkins War. He told me on the Stellar Awards red carpet that he's working on a new movie called Chocolate Santa.
2: I'm Amber Payton with BIN News Now. Florida prosecutors are defending Tiger Woods' sentence in his DUI case.
3: I don't care. I did what I think is right. I'm elected to do what I think is right.
2: Woods received a 5-year license suspension after a March crash, but prosecutors say there was no evidence of impairment. He pleaded no contest to reckless driving and refusing a urine test and was fined $1,500. Two men accused of threatening witnesses in the investigation into 18-year-old Nolan Wells' death have pleaded not guilty in Mississippi. Joseph DeMars and Edward Porter face federal charges for allegedly threatening people connected to the case and could face up to 5 years in prison. And Senatobia, Mississippi has fired Police Chief Harold Vandenford after reports he repeatedly used racist slurs in private text messages. The move comes as the department faces scrutiny over the fatal police shooting of black toddler Cohen Wiley. Lieutenant Angelica Mays will serve as interim chief. Get BIN News Now on demand 24/7 on the iHeartRadio app.
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1: 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The presence of the Lord is here. I'm Sonya Blakey, coming up Fred Hammond in the choir room. Love never fails. Here is Yolanda Adams.

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1: Happy Hump Day Wednesday. Getting ready for the holiday weekend. Man, I cannot believe we're already in September. It's Sonya Blakey. Coming up, we got the Chicago Mass Choir. My Soul Says Yes. We'll do some Josh Bracey. Clark Sisters, You Brought the Sunshine. And a word from Pastor J.J. Harrison on this winning Wednesday.
2: I'm Amber Payton with BIN News Now. Tiger Woods will not be driving anytime soon after pleading no contest to reckless and careless driving in his latest DUI case.
3: $1,000 fine. 5 years driving license suspension.
2: Woods received two concurrent 5-year license revocations, and a judge warned he could return to jail if he drives again. His girlfriend, Vanessa Trump, joined him in court. Black Texas Congresswoman Jasmine Crockett says she's focusing on down-ballot Democrats instead of James Tallarico's U.S. Senate campaign. Crockett, who lost the Democratic primary to Tallarico, says black voters in Texas are not excited about his candidacy and plans to announce several state and local endorsements. And a federal judge has dismissed a lawsuit against Lizzo from a former wardrobe stylist. The suit accused the singer and her touring company of harassment, discrimination, and retaliation. Lizzo denied the allegations and says she's relieved by the outcome. Get BIN News Now on demand 24/7 on the iHeartRadio app.
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1: Legendary Clark Sisters, you brought the sunshine. Coming up, a word from Pastor J.J. Harrison. How do you win? One thing you must not do is compare yourself. We'll get into it after this. Anthony Brown, always be good.

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1: Let's have some good old church on a winning Wednesday. Bishop Larry Trotter is coming through. The Lord is blessing me, Forever Jones. He wants it all. It's Sonya Blakey. Happy to be with you on this hump day. Winning Wednesday. When you woke up this morning, that was a win. When you showed up, that was also a win. Pastor J.J. Harrison, my guest this afternoon on a winning Wednesday.
2: Hey, family. This is J.J. Harrison on a winning Wednesday. Listen, I know sometimes it doesn't feel like you're winning because you're looking at what everybody else is doing. I want to encourage you not to compare yourself to what you see on social media and what you see other people are doing. Your win should be attached to what God has assigned for you, what your purpose is, what your goals are. Don't think about what other people are doing. Think about what God assigned you to do and win in that. Focus on being the best you that you can be.
3: I'm Amber Payton with BIN News Now. Black Chicago Mayor Brandon Johnson is pushing back on President Trump's criticism of the city's violent weekend.
4: The president is investing more to bomb children than he is to feed children.
3: Johnson says Trump is not serious about addressing violence and accused the White House of cutting crime-fighting resources. Last weekend, 41 people were shot and 3 were killed. Maryland's Black Attorney General Anthony Brown has joined a multi-state effort opposing an Environmental Protection Agency plan to loosen emissions rules for heavy-duty vehicles. The coalition says the change could worsen air pollution, harm public health, and violate the Clean Air Act. And Beyonce's Be Good Foundation is donating $200,000 to help Northwest Indiana residents impacted by recent storms and power outages. The funding will support 2 local groups providing food, housing supplies, and other essentials. 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
1: Coming up, Dr. Ricky Dillard, open my eyes. It's Sonia Blakey. It's a winning Wednesday. I know something good happened to you. Maybe you're celebrating a birthday. Today is my mother's 80th birthday. That's a win, right? Maybe it's a promotion. Maybe it's a good report from the doctor. Celebrating all wins. Hit me up on the iHeartRadio app, that red talk back mic. Right now it's Fred Hammond. Glory to glory.

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1: Coming up, we got Tamela Mann. Gotta live, gotta breathe, gotta fight. Lee Williams, good time. Also, we'll do Maverick City with Gyra. Sonya Blakey, we're celebrating on this winning Wednesday. When you win, we all win. I can't wait to hear from you. 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Tap that red talk back, Mike.
2: I'm on the team, the winning team, which is Jesus Christ, my Lord and Savior. I'm a winner. I'm more than a cocksucker. Greater than he that is in me, than he that is in the world. I'm a winner.
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1: When in doubt, he knows how to bring you out. Jehovah Jireh, our God, that's more than enough. Right now, new from Lachey Knox featuring Ernest Pugh, right there.

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1: The most incredible, encouraging music in the world. Gospel music. I love that message right there. Lachey Knox featuring Ernest Pugh. Just ahead, we got Hezekiah Walker, I'll Make It. Norman Hutchins, God's Got a Blessing. What else? With your name on it. You got it. I'm Sonya Blakey. It's been great hanging out with you on this Wednesday afternoon, Hump Day Wednesday. We're halfway there. We're going to see what the end's going to be. We're going to make it to the holiday weekend. I cannot believe how deep we are into this year already. Before I go, help me wish my mother a happy 80th birthday. We had breakfast together, and she doesn't like to do much. But one thing my mom going to do, she going to have her some good breakfast. So happy that my mom is with me and my dad. What a blessing. Make sure you follow us on the, or make sure you follow me, that is Sonya Blakey, on all social media platforms to stay in touch with all things gospel. And don't forget to download the free iHeartRadio app so you can leave us a message on the Red Talkback mic. God bless.
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